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It is, the joint is jumping. It's really jumping. Come and cats and check your hats. I mean, the joint is jumping. The piano's thumping. The dancers are bumping. This here spot is more than hot. In fact, the joint is jumping. Check your weapons at the door. Be sure to pay your quarter. Burn your leather on the floor. Grab anybody's daughter. The roof is rocking. The neighbor's knocking. We're all bums when the wagon comes. I mean, the joint is jumping. Let it be. Yeah. Send this joint, boy. Yeah. Don't you hit that chick, that's my broad. Where'd you get that stuff at? Well, I'll knock you to your knees. What? Put this cat out of here. What? Get rid of that pistol. Get rid of that pistol. Yeah. Get rid of it. Yeah.

When the crowd say ball, selector. Rewind. When the crowd say ball, selector. Rewind. When the crowd say ball, selector. Rewind. When the crowd say ball, ball. Rewind. When the crowd say ball, selector. Rewind. When the crowd say ball, selector. Rewind. When the crowd say ball, selector. Rewind.

0: download your app.
1: I'm the party application rocking just like that.
0: This is International Big Mega Radio Smasher.